0: I'll go home.
1: Hey, Red. What? Hey, we've got a few seconds. Why don't you recite that little limerick about Tide?
0: We got Tide?
1: Yeah, sure.
2: Mm-hmm.
1: Go ahead.
2: Oh, I is a box of Tide. Dirt particles had better hide. Because when I shout Tide, then and dirt's out, it's the truth. And you can use me with pride. We on?
1: Yeah, we're on. From Hollywood, Procter & Gamble's Tide, the largest selling wash day product in America, proudly presents the Red Skelton Program. With Red Skelton, David Rose, his orchestra, our singing stars, the Four Knights, Lorraine Tuttle, Pat McGee, and Dick Ryan, Martha Wentworth, and John Holbrook will be me, Rob O'Connor. Just because he works for MGM as a star clown and is brought to you by Procter & Gamble doesn't mean he's so different when it comes to buying insurance, even if he is Red Skelton.
3: Now, as I was saying, this policy pays double if you die a natural death.
0: Well, what do you classify a natural death out here? Hit by a drunk driver? Is that... Oh, we're starting off at a bang now. You know, I don't think I need any insurance. I wish that joke had some. I'd bury it. I feel wonderful. I don't need any insurance. But I do have a little heartburn now and then.
3: A heartburn? Well, how are you fixed for fire insurance?
0: How would you like to go rinse out a few things?
3: Now, if you just...

0: And so closes You'll Never See Me Again, starring Joseph Cotten. Tonight's study in Suspense. Suspense is produced and directed by William Spear. Joseph Cotten appeared through the courtesy of David O. Selznick and is currently being seen in the Selznick production Since You Went Away. Suspense. Presented by Roma Wines.
1: From September of 1944, it's been Joseph Cotten starring in You'll Never See Me Again. Another tale calculated to keep you in suspense. Well, that's all the time we have on today's program, but join us again next week and invite a friend to listen to enjoy more great moments from the golden age of radio. I'm Craig Roberts with those fabulous days of yesteryear. Till next time, so long.

0: Tom Tiffany says he's grateful to be alive after a small plane lost power and landed in Lake Wausau. Tiffany and the pilot escaped with minor injuries. Looking on Wall Street, the futures are down, weighed down by AI concerns. More on these stories at townhall.com.
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4: 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Good to start the week with you the right way. Thanks for joining us here on our little journey. Coming up in hour three, we're going to be joined by Asra Nomani, who's done investigations specifically into how 9/11 is being taught, how it's treated in the curriculum in Fairfax County Public Schools. You might not be surprised, but you're going to be annoyed. And we'll get into that. Also, Governor Scott Walker of Young America's Foundation talk about that plane crash involving Tom Tiffany, the congressman who's the Republican nominee for governor in Wisconsin. He survived, thank God. But also talk about that race and some other races here in the midterms. That's all coming up. Joining us right now, though, is our legal analyst, Hans von Spakovsky. Hans, of course,
5: Four.
4: Oh, hello. Good job, Hans. You sound good. Senior legal fellow at Advancing American Freedom. Good morning, Hans. Thanks for joining us.
5: Thanks for having me, Larry.
4: There's a ton to get to here with you. I talked at the first hour about the Lindsey Clancy. Have you been following this story out of Massachusetts? And am I right in understanding that in a weird way here, if a defendant qualifies to use the insanity plea, then at that point she is presumed insane until proven otherwise? That's a very different way of sort of turning the jury system on its ear, isn't it?
5: Yeah, it is. And I don't think that's a very good standard for a state to be using. All I can say here is that at least there was one sane person on that jury. But look, I can't say I'm surprised. You know, this is a blue state. Juries there are turning out to be as bad as the juries in the District of Columbia. And you know how bad they are.
4: Yeah. If we could play clip 9 here. It's very short, but this is from CBS Saturday Morning. They interviewed one of these jurors. Her name is Paula Devlin. Take a listen to what she says here about some of the conversations that happened within the jury room there and what the jurors were discussing.
6: We knew that this was a turning point, and this would be something that could change something to make it better for other women in the future, for other families. You know, justice for those children is this never happening again.
4: You know, what does that raise any red flags?

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4: 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It's a beautiful day here in your nation's capital. And happy to be here in the Relief Factor studios. Thanks for joining us across the country on the Salem Radio Network. Coming up in 30 minutes, Governor Scott Walker talk about that terrifying plane crash that had the Republican nominee for governor, Tom Tiffany, and many of his staff members on board. Everyone survived. We'll talk about that. We'll talk about what that campaign's looking like now in the final stretch, and about the youth vote. Governor Walker, of course, president of Young America's Foundation, talk about how young people are voting this time around, just 2 years after they came out in record numbers for Republican candidate Donald Trump. That's all coming up. But joining us right now is a friend of this program, Astra Nomani, senior editor of investigations at Fox News Digital. And you've done again, Astra. This is an amazing story out of Fairfax County Public Schools. Thanks for joining us.
5: Oh, thank you. Reminded of so many conversations we've had over the years.
4: Yes, and you see you've always raised the flag here of concern and warning, not just about what's being called now the red-green coalition. This has to do with the socialists and the communists who make allegiance with radical Islamists because they have a common enemy, us, right?
5: Right. Yeah, and just so I remember being with you together, and my new book, Woke Army, had come out,
4: yes.
5: And you said it was prophetic, and now it's even more prophetic, right, Larry?
4: It is.
5: The country finally has opened its eyes to this threat that exists and this strange alliance, and this story that I just did about the rewriting of the 9/11 history, it's emblematic of the propaganda wars that this alliance practices in order to make America the enemy and the flip the narrative on any event and every event, even one as tragic as 9/11.
4: Yeah, this curriculum that Fairfax County Public Schools put out for the 25th anniversary and commemoration of 9/11 is remarkable. And I want to point out some of the things. First of all, this do and don't grid is really interesting. On the do side, spend time familiarizing yourself with the complexity of September 11th and leverage a critical lens with students. What the hell does that mean, Astra?
5: Yeah, that's what I call their reverse UNO strategy on something as clear-cut as 9/11. They have tried to now flip the narrative so that America has gone from being the victim, which tragically so many Americans were